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8: Looking ahead at what's on the schedule for overnight roadwork tonight, starting up at 10, Walt Whitman Road southbound, two lanes out, Sweet Hollow Road to the LIE South Service Road, Broad Hollow Road, a lane out between Broadway and East 23rd Street, Route 25, one lane out both sides at Dix Hills Road, and on Nesconsin Highway, eastbound, one lane out, Townline Road to Gibbs Pond Road. Vets Highway, two lanes blocked between Grundy and Broadway Avenues, LIE, east and westbound, a lane out between Old Country Road and Half Hollow Road, and Sunrise, westbound, two lanes blocked, exits 57 through 56.
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I checked my missed calls. I checked my text messages. Jeez, I even checked my email. Still don't have a country song about driving a Dodge Ram. So to all those local country singers, not really sure what you're doing, because probably a pretty easy way to get yourself on the radio. Bailey Zimmerman, not helping my cause whatsoever. His song, Chevy Silverado, on The Wolf.

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I would have loved to have been in the writer's room for this one. And hate to break it to you, but I do not care about how a song gets made, how it gets written. But the party that these guys were probably having, yeah, that I totally want to be a part of. Post Malone and Morgan Wallen on The Wolf.

0: A little bit of new country, Kane Brown, on 103.1 The Wolf. This is Blitz, and I do want you to stick around for a little bit. 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So like I said, you do got a little bit of time. 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

Taking a lot out of me right now to not be in my truck on the beach fishing. But, you know, I do have responsibilities and honestly wouldn't want to be anywhere else than playing Long Island's country. Got some Max McNown on The Wolf.

This guy just dropped a new album a couple of months ago called Songs About Us. And you can actually see it live this summer. He's going to be playing Jones Beach Theater September 11th, one of the biggest concerts of the year. And yes, I will definitely.

0: Only got a couple more days. The Knicks, first game of the NBA Finals on Wednesday. They're playing the San Antonio Spurs. And, you know, all this talk about Wembanyama. What are the Knicks going to do against him? Yeah, my question is, what are the Spurs going to do against the Knicks? If they keep shooting the way they have been, yeah, I hate to break it to you, but they're not losing. 103.1 The Wolf, some Riley Green.
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0: 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I'm gonna need some whiskey
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5: This is Blitz on 103.1 The Wolf, and it is time to see if your song's on the list tonight. The High 5 and 9, the 5 most requested songs of the day. Getting you started, I got a big old smile on my face. Probably Long Island's biggest Ella fella. And if you got anything to say about that, yeah, I think me and you are going to have a talk. Coming off her new album, Dandelion, some Ella Langley. Be Her, coming in at today's number.

one coming off his new album, Songs About Us. And you can actually catch it live this summer. Going to be playing Jones Beach Theater September 11th. A little bit of new country from Jason Aldean. His song, Don't Tell On Me, coming in at today's number 10.

don't really think I could say making their comeback anymore, because but this song, I think they are officially came back. One of the biggest songs in the country right now. One of the biggest songs on the High 5 and 9, which we know, of course, is always a little more important. Dan and Shay, their new one, Say So, coming in today's number.

0: little game with this song. Whatever number you voted on the list, gonna be the same number of beers I have when I get home tonight. So, seems like I'm only having two. Chris Jansen, Me a Beer, coming in at today's number two.
1: Prettiest girl I'd ever seen. Look at her, man, look at me.

You've been waiting all day long. The top spot for tonight's High 5 and 9. And if you voted for her tonight, really hope you're trying to get those tickets. Going to be playing the Mecca. She's at Madison Square Garden, August 31st. Casey Musgraves, her new one, Dry Spell, coming in at today's number.

0: Kacey Musgraves taking the High Five's top spot tonight. Her new song, Dry Spell, on 103.1 The Wolf. This is Blitz, and I do this every single night. So if you want to get that vote in for tomorrow, see if your favorite song can make it on the list. 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
12: 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The Wolf's got a country playlist hitting now.

The Mets getting into a little hot streak, sweeping the Marlins last weekend. And honestly, don't even know why I'm talking about it. I'm one of the biggest Mets fans you'll ever meet, and I'm telling you right now, the season's over. So not going to be like John Morgan, pretty straight up with how I am about my baseball team. His song, Kid Myself, on The Wolf.

I've never been able to follow directions easier. This guy actually makes it pretty simple. Zach John King, his new one, Get to Drinking on 103.1 The Wolf.

June 1st, actually National Olive Day. Now, gonna be honest, not really a big fan of olives by themselves, but I am a big fan of a good martini, so I think when I get home, that'll be exactly how I celebrate such a fine national day. 103.1 The Wolf, she's playing Barclays Center July 9th, some Megan Maroney.

I want you to stick around for a little bit, because 10 minutes letting you know how to win your way into the sold-out Tim McGraw concert. Kelly Ford, heard she just may have some extra tickets. Getting you there, some Chase Matthew on The Wolf. Why is he-

0: Some Russell Dickerson on 103.1 The Wolf, your free country concert connection. Kelly Ford's Mystical Magical Box picked up a pretty good prize for you this week. Tim McGraw playing Jones Beach July 24th. If you're able to guess whatever item her mystical, magical moving box conjures up that day, going to be going to that show for free. So make sure to tune in. Kelly's box starts talking to you every day at 5:25 on The Wolf.
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5: 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VAX-D is so successful, it's been seen on ABC, CBS, and NBC News. 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
1: This is Blitz on 103.1 The Wolf, and you made it for some new country. Love it or leave it. Doing this every night, a never-before-heard song on The Wolf, and you get to let me know right after. Do I add it to our catalog, or should I just never play it again? Got a country icon on the show tonight, Tim McGraw. Just dropped this one on Friday, so really putting the new in new country. Perfect timing, too. July 4th coming up. Probably going to be hearing a lot of it. So for tonight on Love It or Leave It, I got Tim McGraw, his new one, Song for America, on 103.1 The Wolf.

Wake up with us, Big D and Bubba in the morning. You got Robbie in the middays, and then Kelly Ford to get you home on the afternoon. We're right here on 103.1 The Wolf.

Want you to get that vote in tonight for Love It or Leave It. Had Tim McGraw on, his new one, Song for America. So if you did miss it, you do got some time. Go give it a listen. Make sure you shoot me a text what you think. 631-955-1031.

0: little bit of new country from Kane Brown on 103.1 The Wolf. This is Blitz, and of course, I've got your answer for tonight's Love It or Leave It. Head country icon Tim McGraw, his new one, Song for America. Perfect timing, July 4th coming up, and I'm going to guess you're going to be playing it because it was a big Love It. Vote came in at 83%, and to be completely honest, if it was a Leave It, don't think I'm allowed to keep Tim McGraw out of the catalog. I do this every single night, so if you had some fun tonight, want to play along tomorrow, 10 o'clock, Love It or Leave It on 103.1 The Wolf.
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Montauk to Manhattan, the Wolf's howling louder than ever before. 103.1 The Wolf, the big one.

The weather during the week, it is going to be pretty nice. A lot of sun, not a lot of wind. But yeah, the weekend, it is stopping right there. There is going to be some rain, going to be pretty gross out. So not sure what Mother Nature's problem is right now, but seeming like she doesn't want Long Island to have any fun. Hoping Shaboozy could cheer you up. A little bit of good news on The Wolf.

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1: Not sure why I haven't met this guy yet. 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And this one just got made platinum. 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Russell Dickerson on the Wolf.

0: 93.1 The Wolf with Big D and Bubba, waking up Long Island every weekday morning. Once again, thanks to Kip Moore for hanging out with us in the studio today, performing on the show. Great Tina Turner cover. Check out the videos.
1: That was pretty good.
0: At Big D and Bubba.
1: Tomorrow, WWE icon Braun Strowman will join us, talking about his new TV show where he just demolishes food. He just
0: lots
1: goes in.
0: Food.
1: It's awesome. I can't wait. We'll catch you tomorrow. Big D and Bubba on The Wolf.
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0: Hey, Long Island, if it's a Wednesday, you gotta be at the Dublin Deck in Patchogue. 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

A little past 11 o'clock on a Monday night. Yeah, you're probably already half asleep. So gonna try to wake you up a little bit. My 2026 artist to watch. Got some Ty Myers on The Wolf. From the side.

This song's been out for a pretty long time now, and still zero dating rumors from these two. So, yeah, Riley Green, did you hear that? It is possible. Should probably give him a call. Ask for a little bit of advice. Morgan Wallen and Tate McRae on The Wolf. She said.

0: some Chris Jansen on 103.1 The Wolf. Big D and Bubba always looking out for the healthcare profession. They chose a new nurse of the week this morning. Got sent a Wolf Care package and a $50 gift card to the Alpine Pastry Shop, Pound's Fifth Town. 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So if you are a nurse or maybe you even know a nurse, tell them to get on our website or take nominations on there at thewolf1031.com.
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3: 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I'm Dr. Keith Solomon, D.C. from the Long Island Disc Decompression Center. 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VaxD is so successful, it's been seen on ABC, CBS, and NBC News. 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

Back when I was in school, when I would get my report cards, the grades were always pretty good, but in the little comment section, the teachers used to always write, insubordinate, can't follow directions, and now that I've grown older, yeah, they were 100% right. I hate following directions. I don't like to be told what to do, so should probably make this one my theme song. Drew Baldridge, Rebel on The Wolf. Hey.

Gotta tune in all week. Robbie Bridges and Kelly Ford trying to send you to our next private concert. We're bringing this guy right here to Farmingdale doing a show over at 317 on Main. Shane Prophet on The Wolf.

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Probably going to be hearing it on the beach, on the boat, anywhere where there's water involved. That's the usual MO. Kenny Chesney, his new song, Carry

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0: George Burge, Ride, Ride, Ride. That's going to be your nightcap here on 103.1 The Wolf. This is Blitz, and I know it's Monday night. You got work tomorrow, but I do want to let you know, Big D and Bubba going to be back bright and early tomorrow morning. They'll be back in the studio at 5 a.m. I'll be back tomorrow night, too, 7 o'clock. Always picking it up right where Kelly Ford leaves it. So till then, and like always, stay country.
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0: This is Amanda Lawrence. 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I'm gonna need some whiskey
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0: Oh my gosh.
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Nashville, two parts New York attitude, and shake it till it howls. You just made The Wolf. 103.1, Long Island's country. 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

from Montauk to Manhattan. 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

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They said there was still a verse that needed to be written for this song. 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

From Midtown to Montauk, it's Kelly Ford on The Wolf. Because Rush Hour sounds better with Luke, Laney, and a glass of something cold.

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0: Kelly's got a box. 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

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It's Big D and Bubba. Wake up with us every morning. Ride home with Kelly Ford in the afternoons. We got you covered right here. 103.1 The Wolf.

Big D and Bubba in the morning. Kelly Ford on the ride home. 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

0: 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I'm gonna need some whiskey
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0: Oh my gosh.
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0: 103.1 The Wolf with Big D and Bubba. Don't forget Kelly Ford this afternoon, going to drive you home. She's on at 3, and you can play What's in Kelly's Box at 525.
1: No.

0: place. I have some problem with the world.
1: Yeah.
0: So I went to have coffee. I'm going through my photos. I'm clearing out stuff that I took, and I'm like, oh, I forgot to talk about this. Look at this. That is me ordering a cappuccino.
2: Your finger barely fits the little teacup.
0: What is wrong? By the way, that's a 12-ounce cup. That is a 12-ounce cup of coffee.
2: But the finger hole is too small.
0: It's too small for my anyone. Finger. It's like it's
2: no one could fit their finger through that.
0: Why do they make coffee mugs like that?
1: I don't.
0: That's supposed to be a handle.
1: Yeah.
0: You know, hand. The word hand is in handle.
2: Yeah, but not finger. It's not a fingle.
0: I mean, this is a major problem with the world that needs to be addressed.
2: Well, let's just get Congress on that.
0: The only reason, just like they'll fix all the time change stuff, the only reason this is has never been addressed before is because I don't think anybody on a platform such as ours, with 17 people listening, has ever brought this up. But that is something that must be fixed.
1: Okay.
0: We need two things to be thought of on this. One is to make them handles for hands, but also maybe there's a way to make mups, which is like a man cup, or a mub, or actually a mug would actually be it.
3: It's you know, the there has to be a way because like, the show.
0: Girl hands and guy hands are different.
1: Okay.
0: And I'm just saying.
1: You feel better?
0: I can't even put one finger into the hole on this stupid cappuccino cup.
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10: Our weather in a word? Nice. Mainly sunny, 70 to 75 today. Clear to partly cloudy tonight, 50 to 55. Sunny Wednesday, mid-70s. Sunny Thursday, 75 to 80. Partly sunny on Friday, 80 to 85. Sun and cloud Saturday, low 80s. In the Weather Center, I'm meteorologist Pat Pagano.
11: Over in Huntington on Route 110, there's overnight road work southbound from 11th Street to 12th Street. All lanes are closed until 6 o'clock. No major delays on the LIE. You look good on the northern state. The southern state's moving well. All the other roadways are pretty quiet so far this morning. No delays on the trains. The Long Island Railroad is running on or close. If you have a traffic tip, call 955-NEWS. I'm John Lynch with Long Island Traffic.

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2: What do you want to ask about graduation, Bubba?
0: I was just wondering if you, like, just thinking back to our childhood, because you and I are the same age, did you have a graduation party? No. I did not.
2: No. We did that project graduation where they lock you in a gym and you have to...
0: Like a lock-in?
2: Yeah.
0: Lock-ins were great.
2: Yeah, it was a project grad. Went all night long and played some basketball. They had a gym, played games. You could win prizes. It was like a raffle and that kind of stuff.
3: We had a hypnotist at ours.
2: Wow.
3: Yeah, there were all sorts of weird activities going on there to keep us occupied the night of graduation. We all had parties, though, too.
0: Man, I was going to say, you could totally be occupied the night of graduation.
3: Yeah.
2: Yeah. When I always go outside, you can always see the smokers. They go outside smoking.
0: Oh, yeah.
2: And they weren't supposed to be smoking. And then they said, what are you going to do about it? I'm a graduate.
3: I got my diploma.
2: Puff.
0: I went to the bougiest grad party this past weekend. Like, it was... totally catered, like with a real chef was there, and they had like the little white coats and the people walking around. Hors d'oeuvre. I'm like, who the heck spends this much money on high school graduation?
3: If you have somebody catering your child's graduation party, I don't feel obligated to give your child a gift. Enough money.
2: Yeah, they got those TikTok videos of showing the grads showing off all their, you know, at their house, the big parties like that. And yeah, it's you know, like you're saying,
0: it's stupid, man.
2: It's kind of gross. It's kind of like, really?
0: Your child graduated.
3: Yeah.
0: Literally, that's all. And you're having this giant party. The thing is, we celebrate dumb things all the time now. I mean, we have parties for silly stuff.
2: I don't know. I mean, I don't have a problem with having a party and celebrating them doing it. It's just, like, pare it back. I mean, unless you got money
3: to burn.
2: Yeah,
3: paper plates and Solo cups in the backyard.
2: Yeah, dude, come on.
3: That's it.
2: What are we doing?
0: Beanie weenies and those little sandwiches cut up into little triangles.
3: Yeah, I think my dad manned the grill.
0: Yeah, maybe somebody doing that, like turkey and stuff, a little turkey leg.
2: And some Marlboro Reds.
0: It's Big D and Bubba in the morning on 103.1 The Wolf.
2: Hey, what's up? It's Big D and Bubba. Last time you tried 5-Hour Energy, you think you know it? Well, yesterday I tried the Fruity Rainbow.
0: Mm-hmm.
2: Oh my gosh, Bubba.
0: What?
2: It's so good.
0: Am I going to like it more than the berry?
2: It is more than
0: the Glow Motion?
2: It's so good. They're sweet, full of energy. 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It's delicious.
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2: Do you guys get massages very often?
0: No.
3: Literally never.
2: You've never had one?
3: No.
2: Don't.
0: Ever?
2: Don't do it.
3: Every time, I am so uptight. I don't need
2: Man,
3: anybody.
2: Me too, right?
3: I don't want a stranger touching me.
2: No.
3: I'm sure it's great. Y'all tell me it's great, but
2: I'm telling you it's not.
3: Okay, thank you.
2: It's not.
3: It's weird.
2: Whole thing is off.
0: Get undressed, get up on the table, and put the little blanket over you.
3: I don't like being undressed when I'm alone.
2: Right.
3: Ugh.
2: Oh, my back's been bugging me, so I was like, finally I got to the point where I was like, So I got this massage therapist. She's great.
3: Yeah.
2: She's a really sweet lady, and she knows what she's doing. Good, strong hands. But I apologized to her for me. I said, I'm so sorry. This has to be disgusting. And she was like, stop it. I go, aww. No, you're massaging a manatee. This is kneading dough. Like, you're trying. It's really hard to find my spine.
0: Like the cat just pushing, you know, the cat just doing the little kneading.
3: She's baking biscuits.
2: At one point, I said, if you have to come off the top, line or whatever you call them. What I'm trying to say, they're top.
0: Top rope.
2: I said, man, have at it. It just hurts. Like, it just hurt. It wasn't one of those good feelings.
0: I like a good massage. Like, I don't like when they say the deep tissue. No. Never say yes to that. That's the one that hurts.
2: This hurt really
0: deep
2: bad.
0: Deep tissue hurts. I'm like, no, just give me the one that makes me fall asleep.
2: Yeah.
3: I haven't had true massages, but I get scalp massages when I get my hair done.
0: Oh, I
3: and
0: love that.
3: When you get a pedicure, sometimes they'll massage your calves. I'm going to tell you what, both my hairstylist and the people at the manicures place, they go way too hard and it hurts. And because I'm so uptight and afraid of hurting anyone's feelings, I don't tell them.
0: Oh, I did. I used to.
3: Suffer through cringing.
0: The place I used to go to get my hair cut, they had the one lady in the bowl who would always. There's one lady who was like, she had long nails, she would scratch. And I'm sorry, just the nails. My scalp is really sensitive. I had to ask for other people to do it.
3: Wow.
2: Anyway. Yeah, you're missing nothing. I get you a massage chair and
0: that's one of those little guns, little Theraguns.
3: Oh, I like those.
2: Oh, those are fun.
0: We're Big D and Bubba on 103.1 The Wolf.

0: time. Yeah.
1: Fjorded a river.
0: You're the most.
2: I just got back from side by side and across Iceland. We went and fell into a volcano by accident.
3: Oh, yeah. That actually almost happened.
2: Like, see what I mean? Like Anakin Skywalker. Yeah. Climb my
3: that
2: way
3: was
2: out.
3: A, that was a being in the in a, in a that was in a bad spot right there. Bad spot that we had to climb out of.
0: You were actually in a volcano somewhere?
3: We were in a we trespassed into this.
4: First off, so you know, if you're listening, Carrie Underwood doesn't do this stuff.
0: No,
4: she ain't doing that. So don't listen to her. Listen to this guy. He's dangerous. He's a dangerous musician.
0: Dude, you should have a tour. Just
3: I don't know me
0: Kip
3: and Carrie,
0: Moore's...
3: but I got a feeling we're very different people.
0: You should call the next tour the Kip Moore is Dangerous Tour.
3: Yeah. Yeah, I mean, who knows what's going to happen to me when I finally walk away from music. I don't know. But, that was a sticky situation for sure. It wasn't a volcano, but we were in a very vertical mountain range. It was stunning. But we thought game wardens were on the back by the bridge because they were all in their red tops.
0: Yeah.
3: And it might have been game wardens. We still don't know.
0: Have you been chased by a wild creature? Has there been like a rhino charge or an elephant or?
3: No. Not that I can think of.
1: No, but last time you were in here, you were talking about being escorted by the cartel.
3: We just had like, when I drove the motorcycle from Orange County to the bottom of Baja, we had a guy that's affiliated with the cartel to make sure everything was okay. Yeah.
0: Someone to be like here.
4: This is why Kip is the most attractive man.
3: I can remember
4: ever.
3: Sitting in this restaurant, and it was all like family style tables, and we're like in the heart deep in the center of Mexico at this point, and probably 3 days into the trip, and the guy that's with us, I won't say his name, but he's kind of the one that's kind of making sure that everything's good. He's the one that's strapped.
0: He who has no name.
3: Yeah, and I just kind of I'm looking around, and everybody's dressed to the dime. Hey man, is there any cartel you think in here? He goes, amigo, whole place, cartel. All right.
4: Awesome. You know what? Usually I do 20% tip. How about 30%?
3: Yeah.
4: All right, Kip Moore's with us. We'll talk a new album, we'll talk a new song, and new tat, I hear.
3: Yeah.
4: It's on the way. Kip Moore, hang on.
0: And it's 1031 The Wolf.
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6: Oh, my God, heavens, yes.
5: Just hit up thewolf1031.com and enter for a bonus $1,000 cash. 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Or enter yourself. 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
6: Excellent.
5: Happy Father's Day.
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7: Our weather in a word? Nice. Mainly sunny, 70 to 75 today. Clear to partly cloudy tonight, 50 to 55. Sunny Wednesday, mid-70s. Sunny Thursday, 75 to 80. Partly sunny on Friday, 80 to 85. Sun and cloud Saturday, low 80s. In the Weather Center, I'm meteorologist Pat Pagano.
8: Pretty heavy on the southern state, westbound heading into Wellwood Avenue, where they're working on clearing out an accident. The LIE has some delays both ways over by the Queens line. In Huntington, Route 110 is still closed southbound from 11th Street to 12th Street for overnight road work. That should be cleared out by 6 o'clock. No delays on the train so far this morning. The Long Island Railroad is running on or close to schedule system-wide. If you have a traffic tip, call 955-NEWS. I'm John Lynch with Long Island Traffic.
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3: Get more. John Anis in studio. The album is called Reason to Believe, and the new song is called Levy. Also, touring, going to be on with Kojo, Cody Johnson, next few months, and co-headlining tour with Billy Currington. You guys, that's a perfect mix. The two of you.
4: It's fun, and you forget how many my career has been more of a, at least amongst the fan base, has been about the album cuts. You forget how many hit radio singles Billy Currington has had until you, it's 15 number ones just.
1: Yeah.
4: And, they were big number ones.
3: Yeah. And also kind of like, I feel like he doesn't care. Like he's like, hey man, went number one. He's like, well, all right.
1: Cool.
3: Yeah. All right. And yeah. When you hear the songs, yeah. Like, you know, she turns around and, am I playing tricks on me? Yeah. And she going back my iced tea? My mama. Yeah. I mean, I'm just, and yeah. He's just like, that's,
5: yeah. How did you guys end up together?
4: And we do such a different thing, too. Like, I mean, our shows are just.
3: Yours more,
4: rocking? It's a rock and roll show. I mean, it's, the band is just, but it's. He plays these amazing country songs, and we just have a very different thing, but it works, and the fans love it. But we love hanging. I mean, I love hanging out with Billy. I mean, we have coffee together every morning. And,
3: you do?
4: Yeah, every morning we sit outside the bus and have coffee together and just talk life. And yeah, we just kind of
5: go surfing together.
4: Yeah, we've surfed a good bit together in Hawaii through the years, and. We've never really hung out much outside of that, outside of touring or outside of surfing, but he goes to some of the same spots in the wintertime, and I'll just run into him. I'll just be like, he'll see me in the water, I'll see him, and we haven't even, like, texted or anything, and then we're surfing all day together, and we'll go have lunch together. And
3: that's fun, man.
4: Yeah,
5: it's a good life, man.
4: It's cool.
3: So you brought a guitar, but we're not playing. What's the deal on the guitar?
4: Bubba? Oh, yeah, I mean, I was just getting it out of the heat, and then he heard me playing a Tina Turner song in the
5: – Yes. Yeah. Grab it.
6: Yeah, because, simply the best.
3: Oh,
6: yeah.
3: Will you play it a little bit?
4: I mean, I
5: just
4: can.
5: A little bit. Yeah. It sounded so good because it was the last thing you think Kip Moore is going to step into the studio and play is a Tina Turner song.
6: I liked
5: song.
6: The arrangement that I heard.
5: Yeah.
4: I just was like, my mom was such a Tina fan growing up. And I just.
5: Does that guitar plug in?
4: Oh, it's good. I'm good. I don't
5: but
4: need
5: to. But
4: does
5: it plug in though?
3: Well, Kip,
5: no,
3: told
5: it
3: you
5: doesn't have to.
3: Kip just told you he didn't want to plug in. Yeah, the nicest way he could.

0: Man. That's so good.
1: God.
2: Dude, like, I heard him playing that. I was like, dude, you have to bring the guitar in here. Thank you for doing that.
0: Thank you.
3: What a superpower that is. Are you okay with taking your shirt off?
4: No.
0: The world can't handle all of that.
4: I mean, I was waiting on it.
3: Hey, congrats on the. Real quick about your tattoo. I want to make sure we have a nice Brett James.
4: It's BJ and his date of birth and when he's gone and. Yeah, I miss him really bad.
3: Miss him for sure. Kip Moore, the album is called Reason to Believe. That Levy is on there too. Check that out and make sure you check him out on if you're going to be in South Africa. He's going to be there. Make sure you go check him out on his tour and on stage. It is so good with him and Cody Johnson, also Billy Currington as well. Good to see you again, brother.
4: You too. Always. Thank you, man. Always.
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0: Let there be light. 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
6: All weather in a word, nice. Mainly sunny, 70 to 75 today. Clear to partly cloudy tonight, 50 to 55. Sunny Wednesday, mid-70s. Sunny Thursday, 75 to 80. Partly sunny on Friday, 80 to 85. Sun and clouds Saturday, low 80s. In the Weather Center, I'm meteorologist Pat Pagano.
7: Westbound delays on the Southern State by Wellwood Avenue, but the earlier accident there has been cleared. Then it's slow westbound at Eagle Avenue. Westbound delays heading into Queens. The Northern State slow westbound by the Meadowbrook. The LIE slow westbound from Glen Cove Road out through the Queens line. The Cross Island has northbound delays heading up towards the Long Island Expressway. The Long Island Railroad is on or close.
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0: Jason said, she said she recognized me from the vegan club, but I never met herbivore. But I never met herbivore.
1: Yeah. Adam tweets, there's some quirk in physics where if there's a small hole in a bag of mulch, it's going to leak out all over your vehicle. But if you rip a giant hole in the same bag and try to dump it out onto your landscaping, almost none of it falls out.
0: Yeah, it's weird. Sarah says, what kind of witch goes to the beach? A sandwich. It's sandwich.
1: Nathan tweets, this is my stepladder. I never knew my real ladder.
0: All right. I had you read that one. All right. You got a good tweet tag us. We'll see it at Big D and Bubba.

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1: So I got a guy on the phone who has a, wants to gripe along with your small cup handle situation.
0: The coffee mug with the handle that's just entirely too small.
1: Yeah. Hey man, what's that? What's your name?
2: Hey, good morning. This is Larry. Hey, the cappuccino cup, they're made for teetotalers.
1: That's Bubba.
2: You're not supposed to put your finger in the hole.
1: Yeah, Bubba.
0: Well, no. No, wait, what do you mean? A teetotaler is somebody who doesn't drink alcohol, right?
2: Negative. Okay, you know when you're drinking tea, you kind of put your fingers around the handle. It's not really, it's a handle. It's not a, you don't put your finger in it. You're supposed to be hoity-toity.
0: And just hold it from each side of the hole?
2: No, you hold the handle part, and your fingers go in there. It's like, and you're supposed to lift up your little pinky.
0: Oh, yeah. No, dude. I'm telling you, the hole in this thing is not big enough for you to put your index finger in.
2: No, it's not supposed to be. You wrap it with your thumb and your pointer finger.
0: Right, I know. You're saying put the tips of your fingers into the little hole on either side. But that's the dumbest thing ever. That is not... This is a 12-ounce cup of hot liquid.
2: Oh, I get it. I get it. I work construction. I got fat hands. I get it.
0: This is a...
1: Bubba's fired up over it, man. It's been bothering him.
0: This was a legit place that we went for coffee. And, like, you know, you would think if they're a coffee thing, they're used to people having to hold coffee mugs. Surely I'm not the first man dude with man hands to show up and say I would like a coffee with a cup that has, you know, something I could put my fingers into.
2: No, you want a mug.
0: I want a mug.
1: Well, that's what you need to do.
0: I want a mug.
1: You know, you should just bring your own mug. You should become the mug guy.
0: Well, they don't let you make it. They don't make it in your mug.
1: I mean, you just tell them, hey, this is the way it is. You make become the mug guy.
0: Make it in something like to go, and I will transfer it into a mug with real handles.
1: I got to tell you, dude. Larry Bubba's been fired up over this.
2: I run into that myself.
1: He's been pumped up, man.
0: Well, it's just the dumbest thing ever. I mean, honestly, it's called handles for a reason. Because your hand.
2: Yes.
0: Yes.
2: I agree.
0: It's not fingles.
2: But it's not a mug. Mugs have big handles.
0: Yeah.
2: Where it's a teetotaler. You know, I mean, hoity-toity, lift our finger up, just put the pads of your fingers on there, and then lift your fingers up and drink your cappuccino.
0: It was a cappuccino, actually. But anyway, a teetotaler, by the way, is actually somebody who does not drink alcohol.
1: All right. There you go.
2: Oh, I'm a teetotaler then.
1: Thank you, dude.
2: Thanks. Have a good day, guys. Bye.
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1: Good morning. This is Barry. I just want to call and tell you guys how much I love your show, and you're my morning coffee. You're what gets me going every morning.
0: Oh, Barry, that is the very nicest

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2: Good morning. How you doing? Just calling in to tell y'all how much I listen to y'all every day.
0: Oh, thank you. What's your name?
2: My name's Chris McNeely.
0: Hey, Chris McNeely. That's like

0: Can't Hardly Wait. It's Trip McNeely, man.
1: Dude, what was your nickname in high school, McNeely?
2: Sparky.
1: Sparky?
2: Yeah.
0: What did you do? That sounds like an earned nickname.
2: I was shocked by electricity a couple times, so, yeah.
1: Kind of sounds like you are the type who's been hit by a voltage.
0: Ridden the lightning.
1: So how did you get hit by lightning or electricity?
2: It wasn't lightning. It was just a shock by electricity. Yeah, like a 110.
1: How'd you do? Did you stick your finger in a socket?
2: Light socket? Yeah, no. I was changing out light sockets. Yeah, I was changing out the sockets and stuff. I worked for an apartment complex.
1: Okay.
0: Wow.
1: Even in high school?
2: Yeah. Worked with my stepfather.
1: Okay.
0: You learned real quick about electricity, didn't you?
2: Oh, yeah. Definitely. Yeah. So, all right. Well, thanks for talking to me. Y'all have a great day.
0: All right. Sparky. We're going to call you Sparky from here on out.
2: Sounds great.
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13: All weather in a word? Nice. Mainly sunny, 70 to 75 today. Clear to partly cloudy tonight, 50 to 55. Sunny Wednesday, mid-70s. Sunny Thursday, 75 to 80. Partly sunny on Friday, 80 to 85. Sun and cloud Saturday, low 80s. In the Weather Center, I'm meteorologist Pat Pagano.
14: Heavy westbound on the LIE by Vets Highway. There's an accident there taking out a lane. Then it's slow westbound from 106, 107 out through the Queens line. The northern state slow westbound into Queens. The southern state has westbound delays from Route 110 to the Seaford Oyster Bay. Westbound delays at Eagle Avenue. Westbound delays heading into Queens. The Cross Island heavy northbound heading up towards the Long Island Expressway. The Long Island Railroad is on or close with your Long Island traffic. I'm John Lynch.

0: It's Big D and Bubba, and this is 1031 The Wolf.
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2: Big D and Bubba, how are you?
0: Pretty great. How are you?
2: I'm doing wonderful. It's been a while, but I figured I'd try to reach out, say hi. I've listened to you guys talk about the airport stuff, and I was thinking about that because I work at the airport, so I get to see all the airplanes still at, like, 44 years of age. I still get, like, man, that's kind of, well, I can't use that choice of word, but
0: yeah,
2: awesome.
0: I will
2: awesome,
0: say that.
2: Because I get to see...
0: I will say this. It is so cool. If you ever just are like somewhere near an airport and you're watching an airport roll down the taxiway, get onto the runway, and then take off, that moment when it goes from being a car to being this flying machine is magical. Yeah, still, I don't know. It's like when it's called rotating. When they pull back on the yoke and they lift off,
2: yep.
0: That is one of the, when a plane rotates like that, I'm like, oh, that's just so poetic. And, you know, cool. Taking flight every single time is magic. I love it.
2: Well, I know you guys fly, you know what I mean? So, but I was thinking about it because, like, I'm privileged to be able to work on the airport. So I get to see them very, very close. But then on the other side of that, I get to see the F-35s that take off. And I just think to myself, all these people in the world, well, if I had $1 million, I would want to go into space. No, if I had $1 million, I would sit in that thing all day long just to be able to feel the G-forces all day long.
1: Yeah.
2: Forget going to space because I don't care about that. I like aviation, and I appreciate all the people that do it.
0: Well, then, you know, if you're looking for the G-forces, I would highly suggest that you find a way to hitchhike on with a friend, or, you know, I don't know if they ever do, like, somebody has, like, rides. But if anybody with an F-15 ever asks you to, you know, to go take a little roll, you definitely do that.
1: Yeah, because the F-15 was made during the height of the Cold War, and it was
2: right.
1: It was an interceptor, so it was made to go on its tail and go straight up to intercept Russian bombers. So yeah, Bubba's right. The 15 is like.
0: We have a buddy who's an astronaut, and he's like, man, the best thing I've ever flown. The most adrenaline ever was the F-15. He's like, even going to space didn't compare.
1: Hey, I'll say this real quick. If you are going out to the airport and you're just watching airplanes, highly recommend it. I also recommend pulling out your phone and going to liveatc.net. Live ATC, air traffic control, liveatc.net. And then you can pull up the airport that you're at and listen to the air traffic as it's happening.
0: It's really cool, really cool. Interesting, because yep. You can start to learn the cadence and be like, oh, okay, so that isn't a foreign language.
1: Mm-hmm.
0: Because believe me, when we first started flying, it felt like it.
1: Yeah.
2: Well, you see enough movies, you know, runway 149 are clear for takeoff. I mean, I could really know what that means or what it don't, but it's still pretty... you know what I mean? It's
1: yeah.
2: Pretty awesome. But
1: right.
2: I'm glad I got to reach out with you guys. You guys take care and talk to you soon.
1: Yeah, you too, man. By the way, there's no 149er.
0: You know, he might have been like maybe his tail number or something. I don't know.
1: All right. We said runway.
2: I was acting.
1: All right. All right. See you, man. Bye.
0: 1031, The Wolf.
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2: Hey, good morning. How are y'all?
0: Good. How are you?
2: I'm doing pretty good. Just out here patrolling.
1: Catch anybody?
2: Not yet. I'm working on it, though.
1: Okay. Can you always tell? Can you, this car, yeah, I'm going to get behind them. They're going to do something wrong.
2: Yeah, you know, especially whenever you hear the radar and do a really high pitch, and then you look up, and then you just see a car moving at a high rate of speed. Like, oh, that's the one.
1: I wish you guys could change it, like when your radar goes off and it's like you can change it to like characters from Family Guy who like says like whoa or you know.
2: I don't know how that would go out in a court proceeding.
1: Yeah, they're listening.
0: You know, if you get a good judge, they'll laugh. It'll be great.
1: Officer, is that Stewie's voice saying "slow down"? Yes, it was.
0: Got one.
1: Giddy.
2: Or Quagmire.
1: Yes, that's right.
0: You could do that like with Waze, where you put different voices as your guidance.
1: You should load it up.
3: I tell you what, if I can figure out a way to do that, I'll send a video.
0: I also have a question about Waze or even like Google Maps or any of that stuff. If somebody pinpoints you and drops a little thing saying "cop" right here, do you move on purpose?
3: Definitely, 100%. Okay. I actually have the Waze app for that reason.
1: Whoa. What?
0: Yeah, so it's very important for us to update those when they say "not there."
1: Dang it! It's like when our parents got Facebook.
3: I got the Waze app. I have it downloaded on my phone, and when I sit in the spot for a little while, I'll check it to see if somebody's tattled on me or not.
0: Yeah, that's... I've often wondered. Yeah, that's great, man.
1: That's pretty great.
0: All right, well, look, be safe out there, and, of course, you know, we back the blue around here, and we'll do as much as we can, as often as we can, to spread the word about how awesome you guys are.
3: Hey, I appreciate it. You guys have a good day.
0: You too. Bye-bye.
1: See you, brother.
3: All right, bye.
4: 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That's not small. And neither are we. You're live streaming with Big D and Bubba. The day's over. Let's get a little reckless.
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14: Our weather in a word? Nice. Mainly sunny, 70 to 75 today. Clear to partly cloudy tonight, 50 to 55. Sunny Wednesday, mid-70s. Sunny Thursday, 75 to 80. Partly sunny on Friday, 80 to 85. Sun and clouds Saturday, low 80s. In the Weather Center, I'm meteorologist Pat Pagano.
15: Heavy westbound on the LIE heading into Vets Highway. There's an accident there. Then there's westbound delays at Deer Park Avenue. Westbound delays from the Seaford Oyster Bay out through the Queens Line. The Northern State Slow westbound at Deer Park Avenue, westbound delays by the Wantagh, westbound delays heading into Queens. The Southern State Slow westbound from Route 110 to Eagle Avenue. The Long Island Railroad is on or close.

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1: So I saw this thing. It says, what's a secret all men keep that women don't know about? This is a thing on a men's forum. The first one said, nice try, Women's Health Magazine.
0: I didn't get that.
1: Oh, it's like, Women's Health Magazine? They're like, what's here? And this issue, we'll tell you the secret. All
2: yeah, men, on the covers, 10 secrets men don't want you to know.
0: Oh, yeah.
2: We tell all.
0: Yeah, those things are never right.
1: But they did have some real ones. So I thought I would kind of share these with you, Carson, and everyone else. When you ask us to say hi to someone on your behalf, we don't.
3: Nope.
0: True.
1: Any type of compliment makes us happy because we're not getting any since we moved out of mom's house.
0: That's true also. Which is also why guys don't take compliments well. Huh. It makes us happy, but we also are like, really?
1: We know that women share really explicit private details about a relationship with your friends, so that's why we don't tell you anything.
0: Yes.
2: Mm-hmm. Fair.
1: This guy says, I think I speak for most men when I say every once in a while, it's nice to be the little spoon. Okay. we don't forget to ask a bunch of details. We just don't care.
0: That is true. Oh my gosh, that is the truest
1: statement.
0: This guy
1: says, yeah, because my sister, I told my sister my best friend was getting married. She thought it was sweet and immediately asked how they met, and I was like, how would I know how they met?
0: We never ask those questions.
1: No, we don't care. We don't care. And finally, we have a nothing box. No thoughts can get in there. So if you see us like with a blank expression on our face, we're just in our nothing box. So you go, what are you thinking? And we say nothing. That's actually a genuine response.
0: We're thinking about cars or some project we're in the middle of.
1: What's that meme where it's the guy, the woman, she goes, I bet he's thinking about other women.
0: They're in bed together.
1: Yeah. And it's like, my favorite was, golly, do I rap before or after the stall on my brisket?
0: 103.1 The Wolf.

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0: Once again, TikTok messing up my world. This time it's with Post-it notes, which, by the way, I got you addicted to back in the day. You used to make fun of my Post-it notes because I have Post-it notes everywhere. Now Big D's like, hey, man, can I get a hit?
2: I'm out, man. Hit me up.
0: I need some. And preferably any color but blue because that's too dark. Okay. All right, fine. Well, anyway, this guy on TikTok has a little thing that he wants to share with all of us.
3: You're probably using Post-it notes wrong. Here's how you use them properly. Normally, we rip off Post-it notes like this. But the problem is that it then, like, wants to naturally unstick itself.
0: So, in other words, whenever you peel them off and you go from the bottom up, it bends the paper and they naturally want to unstick.
2: And they also kind of curl up a little on there.
0: Yes.
3: Instead, you should rip them off sideways because then it sticks properly.
0: Then it's flat.
2: Wait.
0: Try it.
3: Probably using Post-it.
0: Yeah, go ahead and try that.
2: What am I doing? Go sideways?
0: Okay, yeah, just peel it sideways. Like, in other words, turn the pad sideways and then peel it, and it won't be bent upwards. See what I mean?
2: What?
0: So
2: what
0: now, whenever you stick it to things, it's not all curled up.
2: Black magic.
0: I know.
2: Oh, yeah.
0: I know. 1031, The Wolf.
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0: You got an email, Carson?
1: I did. I got an email from Kenneth, who said, I know a guy who would love to meet you. He's a good Christian guy. He's a good country and gospel singer. He's a lyric writer. He thinks you're very nice and beautiful. He likes long walks, fishing, and leading songs at church. He wanted to ask you to play a song. His name's Kenneth. Kenneth, that sly dog who sent me the email.
0: Wait, isn't that the same guy?
1: Yes.
0: So...
1: He didn't know that his email had his name in it. No, I don't think he did.
2: Or do you think he did that on purpose?
1: That was the thing. I thought maybe he was trying to be like, yeah, I know a guy for you.
3: Me!
1: Two thumbs, this guy.
2: Oh, wow.
1: Yeah, he shot a shot.
0: Yeah, you know.
1: Right,
0: so how do you respond to that kind of thing? Could you get it often?
1: Oh, I delete.
0: Oh, is there? Do you find that if you reply, like being nice, it's like keeping milk,
1: yes,
0: like feeding the stray?
1: They did. Yeah, that's exactly it. They keep coming back just to see if you put out another little piece of kibble.
0: Okay,
2: it is so hard to date when you're on the radio because people get preconceptions. Mm-hmm. They get preconceived notions of what you're going to be like when you step away. And the same thing, like with me, it's so.

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1: From the WWE now to your TV, Braun Strowman joins us. What's up, brother? How are you, man?
2: Man, life is amazing. I'm in the Big Apple, starting this big media tour for this week, getting ready for the premiere Friday night. 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Now, life is great, baby, man. How's everything on your end?
0: I love how you're pushing it. You're like, it's after SmackDown. It's like, yeah, it's the perfect placement for that show, by the way.
1: Yeah, I'll tell you what, it's a fun show. If you watch him going through and eating all this stuff, he travels around and just, what is, when you look back on, like this is season 2, it's like, that's now, when you look back on some of the stuff and you're like, well, I should never have eaten that.
2: No, there's nothing I don't think I can think of anything in life that I really was like, I wish I wouldn't have eaten that. I joke around, my motto in life is I'll try anything twice to make sure I don't like it.
0: That's
2: and the
0: how
2: concept with this show. Say that again?
0: I was going to say, that's how I am. I love that. You got to. The first time, you go, it might be too much. But then if you come back to it another day, you go, man, you know what? This hits different.
2: Well, it all falls into two. Like, think about as you mature, how your palate matures along the way with you. Everybody's got stuff that they hated as a kid. And then all of a sudden, one day, you tried it again. And you're like, why did I hate this half my life? That's the idea of the show is going out to eat. And you're looking around. You're looking at the menu. You're like, man, that looks good. That looks good. What are they having over there? That's good. I can't make it my wine.

0: what I want to eat. Well, neither can I, so I order everything on the menu.
1: So you've got you're doing it with a real all-star lineup of celebrity guests, from Bert Kreischer to Landon Dickerson, a Super Bowl champion and guitarist, you name it. Do you kind of specifically, like, when you guys do a show, like, with, like, Bert, do you, like, text him, like, hey, man, because you're now foodies together?
0: Yeah, so the concept has evolved on the show. So season one, I kind of was just by myself, and I would walk around and talk to guests, and we got this idea of, like, I have so many cool friends in different walks of life, and it wasn't all just friends either. Like, I had guests on that I'd never met before, other celebrities that I'd looked up to. The food's the focal point. Now you're getting some of that talk show. You're getting the podcast. You're getting the interview. Because I'm picking their brains on, you know, what's made them get to where they are, what ticks in life. We're goofing around. But then the fun thing is like having another mouth there to debate with over the food. Like, okay, so I taste X, Y, and Z. And this is why I think it tastes like this. And then I love having another person there. Well, I taste this, this, and this. And that's, and then having that conversation. And that's what makes the food, you know, food is the vessel, you know, in life. Every human needs it to survive. But going out to eat, you can go out to eat or you can go out and have a dining experience. And it really turns into this full experience because, you know, food brings people together for relationships. You know, you catch up with family, you meet new friends, you fall in love, you have all these opportunities. It's all because you're sitting down breaking bread at the table. That's some of the aspect that we were able to pull in for the foodies and the fans at home, is making them comfortable, making them feel like they're part of that dining experience.
2: 6'8", muscles for days, but the biggest thing on you is your heart. I think it's so cool that you donated, like $40,000 for a school's playground, and nobody talks about it. And I just want to say thanks for doing that.
1: Yeah, big shout out, man.
0: Yeah, I don't do that. That's the thing. I don't do this stuff for people to talk about. I live in such a cool little community up in Wisconsin in Dodge County, the village of Neosho. It's like 500 people. So when you realize, like, funding and stuff from the state, it doesn't necessarily trickle down that far. And they've been trying to replace this playground. And if anything, maybe I inspire some other athlete or personality out there to invest in their community. And, you know, that's the only reason why I do it. I don't know. I don't.
2: Love that. WWE, great. Of course, the season 2 is kicking off. Everything on the menu on the USA Network. And it's going to be awesome. Thanks for coming on the show, man.
1: Yeah, thanks, bro. Appreciate you, brother.
0: Oh, thank you, guys, man. Gals, yeah, it's awesome. I just said thank you for the platform allowing my big hairy butt to come on here and talk about my life, and hopefully everybody tunes in Friday night. Everything on the menu, season 2. Make sure you bring some napkins and some snacks. You're going to be hungry.
1: Thanks, Bron. Thank you. Have a good one, brother.
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15: Our weather in a word? Nice. Mainly sunny, 70 to 75 today. Clear to partly cloudy tonight, 50 to 55. Sunny Wednesday, mid-70s. Sunny Thursday, 75 to 80. Partly sunny on Friday, 80 to 85. Sun and clouds Saturday, low 80s. In the Weather Center, I'm meteorologist Pat Pagano.
16: Really heavy delays on Sunrise Highway, westbound heading into the Oakdale Merge, where they're working on clearing out an accident. On the southern state, it's slow westbound from Route 110 to Eagle Avenue, eastbound delays heading into the Meadowbrook. The northern state, slow westbound heading into Deer Park Avenue, westbound delays at the Wausau, delays both ways at the Queens Line. The LIE has an accident eastbound by Vets Highway, westbound delays from Vets Highway to Deer Park Avenue, then it's heavy westbound from the Seaford Oyster Bay to the Queens Line. The Long Island Railroad is on or closed.

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2: Bubba, how's your mom and dad doing?
1: They're really good. I bought them, okay, let me tell you what he told me the other day. So we're talking, he goes, yeah, we had a power outage, power went out. See, they live in the mountains, you know? Power went out, and mom and I couldn't go anywhere because we couldn't see anything, so we just had to sit in our chair. I'm like, oh, okay. He's like, yeah, so we waited and waited and waited like 40 minutes because they didn't want to walk around because their house was completely dark. So I bought them, and this is maybe something other people might want to do too. I bought them some little lights. They plug into different outlets, and so I bought them six for different rooms.
2: These are the ones that charge themselves while they're being used.
1: They charge themselves while they're not being used.
2: Yeah,
1: And then there's a switch that basically you select that mode, and when the power goes out, they automatically turn on.
2: Man, I want to get one of those.
3: Yeah, that's smart.
2: They're really cool. They're just bulbs, right?
1: No.
2: Oh,
1: they do have the bulbs.
2: The bulbs,
1: you can put it, yeah.
2: That's the ones I saw.
1: No, these are, they go into the side. I thought about doing the bulbs, but I'm like, to get to where you have to turn it on,
2: I think
1: my dad would, I don't know.
2: Yeah.
1: Without me being there to install them, I thought this was the easiest thing to do. You just plug them into your, you know, power outlet and you just leave it.
2: Yeah.
1: Everybody's got empty power outlets in a room, you know, so.
2: That's pretty cool. How much, are they expensive?
1: It was like $60, $50 or whatever to get, you know, six of them.
2: Oh, that's
1: but
2: not bad.
1: The point
2: that's
1: is that,
2: reasonable. Piece. That's
1: but what I thought was the funniest is, I was like, well, you know, I feel bad that you guys sat there. My dad goes, well, we couldn't get up anyway. I'm like, what do you mean? He goes, well, our chairs.
2: Oh, lift chairs?
1: They have lift chairs. They couldn't get their lift chairs stopped working, so they were literally.
2: Man.
1: He's like, I was very thankful the power came on because I had to go to the bathroom.
3: Aww.
1: Long Island's country, it's 103.1 The Wolf with Big D and Bubba.
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0: Jason said, she said she recognized me from the vegan club, but I never met her before.
1: Yeah. Adam tweets, there's some quirk in physics where if there's a small hole in a bag of mulch, it's going to leak out all over your vehicle. But if you rip a giant hole in the same bag and try to dump it out onto your landscaping, almost none of it falls out.
0: Yeah, it's weird. Sarah says, what kind of witch goes to the beach? A sandwich. It's sandwich.
1: Nathan tweets, this is my step ladder. I never knew my real ladder.
0: All right. I had you read that one. All right. You got a good tweet tag us. We'll see it at Big D and Bubba.

0: It's flirty. It's fun. It's totally harmless.
1: Exotic, mysterious, very strange.
0: You know, mostly.
2: I found a chocolate bunny!
0: Guess what's in Kelly's box for your shot at the hottest country tickets on The Wolf.
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14: Our weather in a word? Nice. Mainly sunny, 70 to 75 today. Clear to partly cloudy tonight, 50 to 55. Sunny Wednesday, mid-70s. Sunny Thursday, 75 to 80. Partly sunny on Friday, 80 to 85. Sun and cloud Saturday, low 80s. In the Weather Center, I'm meteorologist Pat Pagano.
15: Jammed up on Sunrise Highway westbound heading into the Oakdale Merge. There's a bad accident there taking out a couple of lanes. The Southern State is stop and go both ways between Route 110 and Eagle Avenue. The LIE has an accident eastbound by Vets Highway in the HOV lane. Westbound delays from Vets Highway through Deer Park Avenue. Westbound delays from the Seaford Oyster Bay through the Queens line. The Long Island Railroad is on or close.
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0: 1031 The Wolf with Big D and Bubba. Thanks for having us on today.
1: All right, I'm going to tell you a story, and I want you to tell me if this person is in the wrong.
0: Okay.
1: If they're a bad person. So this guy was at a bar mitzvah, and his friend was the MC, the DJ guy. And he gets on the mic and he says, "If your sock has a hole in it, you get this piece of candy." So this kid tore a hole in his sock and runs down there and gives it to the DJ to get his candy. And the DJ gets up and goes, "All socks have holes in them," and starts raining candy down to everybody. And he said, "Look at this kid," and he's crying as he's holding his sock. He just ripped a hole in it. And I said, and he was like, "I don't know, man, that's kind of wrong." And I was like, "No, that kid, he learned a lesson that day. He learned a life lesson." And I say, kudos to that DJ.
0: All right, so where was he at, first of all?
1: It was a bar mitzvah.
0: Okay. So this kid poked a hole in his sock?
1: Ripped. He said
0: for a piece of candy?
1: He said this kid took his sock off, started at the toe, and kind of bit at it to kind of get a start. And then he said he started wedging it. Now, this is all happening as he's running up with one sock on, or one shoe and sock on, and the other one barefoot. And he's biting it on the toe and then shoves his finger in it and he starts pulling it and he rips a hole in his whole sock. So the hole, he said when he did, apparently there's like a seam right there, and he ripped the whole seam so the entire foot is open. And he said, "All socks have holes in them." And then he said he just took a bucket of candy and just tossed out on all the kids who were just standing there with, and this one kid starts crying because he ripped his sock open for nothing.
0: Well, what's the lesson he learned?
1: The lesson he learned is,
0: don't be impulsively stupid.
1: Don't trust DJs. I mean, come on, man. Here's the lesson. The real lesson is, if it's too good to be true, it probably is.
0: That, I think, is the right lesson.
1: See? Don't fall for that stuff.
0: That's pretty great,
1: dude,
0: man.
1: I laughed so hard. I was like, I got to talk about that on the show.
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0: It's Big D and Bubba, and this is 1031 The Wolf.
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0: Tractor Supply, for life out here. So a lot of people don't realize that America started off with a very rebellious streak. Well, I mean, I guess that it's we did rebel. That was kind of the thing. So I guess everybody realizes that. But, I mean, we were doing things back then that were just like totally thumbing our noses at England. And I'm going to play the Star Spangled Banner, not the whole thing. I don't want people to be like, oh, they're playing the banner right now. Normally, I would say we would have to play the whole thing out of respect. But this is purely for a scientific reason.
1: An example thing, okay.
0: Yes. So listen to the melody of this wonderful national anthem for this great country.
2: Oh, say can you see by the dawn's early light.
0: What many don't know is we stole that from England.
1: Sure did.
0: Back in 1776.
1: Made it better.
0: We said, you know what? We take your Taylor Swift song and we're going to put our own lyrics to it. And we're going to make it our national anthem.

0: Boy, not very hip, are they?
1: No, I mean, well, this was 1776. I mean, got we based, a bit you know of slide what
0: we
1: did there.
0: We kid rocked them. We took all summer long.
1: Yeah, we said, we'll take your Werewolf in London, and we're going to raise you a Kid Rock.
0: Sweet Home Alabama, Night Moves, Werewolves in London. Yeah, God bless America.
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2: Good morning. Have you guys ever heard of the Honor Flight?
0: The Honor Flight?
2: Yeah.
0: Yes, yeah, for sure. Where they take like veterans to
3: D.C.?
0: Yeah, but it's not only D.C. They do honor flights for different events, too. They'll do them where they'll take them to Utah Beach and Normandy and all that
4: Normandy,
0: as well.
4: I remember that one.
2: Well, I did the D.C. flight in the 9th of May.
1: How was it? What was your experience?
2: Incredible. Can't express it strong enough. I really was.
1: Yeah. What did you get to see?
2: I saw the White House, Washington Monument, Lincoln Monument, saw the Vietnam Wall. I saw the graveyard where Kennedy's at. I saw that. I saw Audie Murphy's grave.
1: Oh, wow.
2: I saw the watch change the guard. It was a lifetime experience. It really was.
1: Yeah. Yeah, seeing the changing of the guard there to Arlington, it's pretty special. It's Goosebump City,
0: I've
1: man.
0: I've never done that.
1: Oh, it's good.
0: Was that your first time to Washington, D.C.?
2: Yes.
0: That, to me, is one of the things that I think every American should do at least once. Not everybody has. You know, even people that live in the area. My sister lives just outside of D.C. They never go unless I'm in town.
2: It was incredible. I wish more vets knew about it. You know, Vietnam and World War II. We had one guy that's 103 years old from World War II.
0: Wow.
1: Man, that's cool. Well, thank you
2: There's 71 of us on the flight, Vietnam vets.
1: Well, thank you for your service, man. We appreciate it. What's your name?
2: Butch.
0: All right, Butch.
1: Butch,
0: of course, your name's Butch.
1: Man, Butch, I think I owe you a drink or something. I don't know. It's good talking.
0: A Butch Light?
1: A Butch. It's good talking to you, sir. Thank you.
2: You guys take care and behave yourself.
0: Nah, never.
1: Can't do that now.
0: You don't want that.
2: Consequences. That's
1: yeah.
2: Not in the butt, man.
1: Yeah,
0: it does.
1: Look at you preaching to the choir. Thanks,
2: yeah,
1: Butch. We'll see, man.
2: You learn things.
0: All right, man. Take care. Bye-bye.
2: Bye-bye.
0: And it's 1031 The Wolf.

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1: Hey, for Father's Day, everyone's looking for a great gift. We have the greatest gift, truly, other than your love. The Aura frame that you're talking about, it's a digital picture frame.
2: This is actually a lot like your love. You're literally giving a piece of yourself to your father.
1: Yeah, so, and you can have it preloaded with photographs. 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And then you can add more on your app, or he can, or she can, whoever.
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1: Bubba, what's that YouTube tip?
2: Okay, so you know I have YouTube Premium, which is where you can watch YouTube without the ads and all that kind of stuff.
1: Yeah, recommend it.
2: Very highly recommended. If you watch YouTube as much as we do, then yeah, you have to go that way. Dude, I learned something last night that blew me away. So I signed up for YouTube on my iPhone, and I paid through the Apple Pay and all that kind of stuff. Do you know that because I did that, I'm paying $5 more a month?
1: No, really?
2: If you go, yeah, so what I did is I've just canceled my YouTube Premium. And then what I'm going to do is once it runs its course, because it's good for like another week and a half before it's supposed to renew, it'll expire. And then I'm going to go, if you sign up online and you log into your...
1: Through YouTube?
2: If you log in through YouTube, you can buy it there. It's $5 cheaper for the exact same thing.
1: $5 a month?
2: No, $5 cheaper. Now, there is a $9 a month thing. It's called like a premium light or something like that, where you get most ads are gone. Uh-huh. But I'm going to go and do the premium again. I'm just trying to say that, you know, it adds up. $5 a month every month for a year.
1: Yeah.
2: I mean, so it's a way to save money that if you've signed up.
1: What if all the other things are that way too?
2: I don't know.
1: Netflix.
2: I don't know. That's the crazy thing. So
1: and
2: just
1: half of them, I don't even know where they are. I'm like, this is on Apple Pay, and this is on
2: some
1: that.
2: To cancel, you have to log in on a desktop, and you're like, I didn't sign in on a desktop, but I have to log in on desktop. But yeah, so again, if you've signed up for like a YouTube ad-free premium on your Apple device, you're probably paying $5 more a month than you should.
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11: Our weather in a word? Nice. Mainly sunny, 70 to 75 today. Clear to partly cloudy tonight, 50 to 55. Sunny Wednesday, mid-70s. Sunny Thursday, 75 to 80. Partly sunny on Friday, 80 to 85. Sun and cloud Saturday, low 80s. In the Weather Center, I'm meteorologist Pat Pagano.
12: There's an accident on Sunrise Highway westbound in Patchogue near Waverly Avenue. Then there's still delays westbound by the Oakdale Merge from an earlier accident on the Southern State. It's slow both ways between Route 110 and Eagle Avenue. The Northern State heavy westbound heading into Route 110. Delays both ways to Wantagh. Delays both ways at the Queens Line. The LIE slow westbound from Vets Highway to Deer Park Avenue. Then it's heavy westbound from the Seaford Oyster Bay through the Queens Line. The Long Island Railroad is on or close.

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1: I've now talked to three different people who say the same thing. I don't think our gas is going as far as it was.
2: Like,
1: I feel that I'm not driving any different. My routine is the same, but I'm getting, my gas mileage is worse. And like, I just kind of mentioned it. I was like, well, you know, yeah. And he was like, man, I mean, I'm not even joking. He goes, I keep track of it. It's the kind of guy like who keeps track of his tire pressure to make sure he's, you know, and, you know,
3: well,
1: goes, you know, if you get an oil change, it'll increase your fuel economy. True. According to him, 2 to 3 miles a gallon.
0: Well, I used to do that little app. Remember the app on your phone and you put in how many gallons you used and then how, you know, how far you've driven and all that kind of stuff. And it would track your miles.
1: Yeah. I mean, you can do that with a piece of paper, but my dad used to do that.
0: I know, but the app was great because then you could find out really what's going on.
1: I don't know. Like, and I don't want to be like the guy who says they're watering down our gas. I just said it.
0: You can't water down your gas.
1: Yes, you can. You can add more ethanol to it, and it does. What do you mean? I don't mean water. I don't mean water, okay. Water.
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1: Expensive.
0: It's very expensive,
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1: Yeah Anyway, y'all just keep track of it and just kind of see if you notice it or not.
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Big D and Bubba in the morning, and the best country songs all day. Lay

0: 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I'm gonna need some whiskey
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9: Our weather in a word? Nice. Mainly sunny, 70 to 75 today. Clear to partly cloudy tonight, 50 to 55. Sunny Wednesday, mid-70s. Sunny Thursday, 75 to 80. Partly sunny on Friday, 80 to 85. Sun and cloud Saturday, low 80s. In the Weather Center, I'm meteorologist Pat Pagano.

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1031 The Wolf, live from the Wolf Pack HQ studios. And a beautiful day today, man. Sunny sky, 73. This whole week looks good. By tomorrow, 78, near 80. If you keep on rolling into this week, enjoy it. Some Chase Matthew for you as you're working with the Wolf.

Robbie's coming up to get you into your work day and more of those work day perks for you, brought to you by Nine Brothers. And good morning. Kind of a little throwback. How about this? Taylor and Tim, it's together. Swift Grawl? I don't know. 103.1 The Wolf. He said that

1031 The Wolf. We are Long Island's country station and number one for new country. And more of those passes for Shane Proffitt and Jacob Hackworth, VIP guest list access. Robbie has your chance to win those coming up. We'll see you tomorrow here on The Wolf.

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3: 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VAX-D is so successful, it's been seen on ABC, CBS, and NBC News. 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

Good morning. Hi, hello. How are you? Robbie Bridges plugged in and rolling for a Tuesday on 103.1 to Wolf, the Free Country Concert Connection. More VIP guest list access to see this guy perform with Jacob Hackworth. He is Shane Prophet. Going to be at 317 Main, Farmingdale. It's a Friday night, June 26th. Get more info at thewolf1031.com, and we'll get you on that guest list again soon here. 09 Brothers Building Supply at Work. 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
1: This time I said it and I meant it. These boots ain't tapping those brakes.

0: For Don and Ronkonkoma. Oh, Don, thank you for listening to 103.1 Wolf all day while you're working. Robbie Bridges with a big shout-out to Amanda Lawrence. If that name sounds familiar to you, Kelly announced her yesterday as a grand prize winner, headed to Philadelphia with tickets to see Still a Problem tour date August 1st. Ella Langley will be performing that night, too. Plus, she's got travel and hotel all on us. A nice going, Amanda. Give away those $50 Shell gas cards, courtesy of our friends at Big Loud and 103.1 Wolf. That's going to be an incredible show.
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Big D and Bubba in the morning. 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

0: Morgan's still the problem. 103.1 Wolf, Long Island's country, all day on the job with Robbie Bridges and Doe for Dad. Father's Day coming up in 3 weekends. This many. If you could see me, I'm holding up three. Three fingers. Doe for Dad, Father's Day coming up. We got an extra bonus $1,000 cash, and you can just enter to win it right at the wolf1031.com. 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
4: 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I'm Dr. Keith Solomon, D.C., from the Long Island Disc Decompression Center. 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VAX-D is so successful, it's been seen on ABC, CBS, and NBC News. 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

Hey, the Wolf family, we're here, man. You got us, Big D and Bubba, starting live after 5. And then Robbie in the middays, and then Kelly Ford in the afternoons. Long Island's country is on the

Country music sounds great cranked up loud in the car. 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

0: Yeah, Dustin Lynch, 103.1, a Wolf, rolling Long Island's country into Chevrolet. Stella Lefty right ahead of that with Boston off her brand new EP, which just debuted in the top 10 right out of the box, the Billboard Country Hot Albums chart, which is pretty amazing for a brand new artist. And she's streaming right up there. Only Ella Langley is ahead of her. It's just what an incredible story. Ella Langley and Stella Lefty just breaking out. It's all about the girl power this summer. Gotta love that. Robbie Bridges here taking requests, 631-955-1031. Gonna say hi to David. Everybody working on the job site in Shirley today. Thank you for having us on Loud and Proud. We appreciate that. Yep, we will send you some of those summer tees. Just get me your information. You can only get them on radio here. We're talking about these limited edition Wolf America 250 tees along with our friend Gus over at Embassy Diner in Bethpage. 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

Congratulations to Amanda Lawrence on her way to Philadelphia. Morgan Wallen, still a problem tour with Ella Langley from the Free Country Concert Connection, and more winning soon. This is The Wolf. Love.

0: I don't know where we're going for lunch. This time is red. All the bars are closed on 103.1 in Wolfville and Long Island's country and Robbie Bridges. We will open up the playlist with some throwbacks, 90s and 2K coming up next. 90s more at noon, presented by our friends at Cow Palace Butcher Shop, which is a great idea of doing a little barbecue in this weekend. Last chance to get a song in the playlist, 631-955-1031. Hang on.
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0: professional potster is known as the Chicks. They had a great sound, though, right? Cowboy, Take Me Away, 90s and 2K. 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Every day at lunch here, 103.1 to Wolf. And Tim McGraw ahead of that, something like that. We debuted brand new music from Tim, did the Wolf world premiere Song for America as we head into America's birthday this summer. Played it on Love It or Leave It last night. Surprisingly low. We got 69% positive for Tim McGraw. People saying it's good, but not quite like the classics. I think those people after Paul McCartney was on Saturday Night Live, they're saying, pack it in. I'm like, okay, are you a Beatle? Didn't think so. More Tim McGraw tickets again, 525. That's what we're doing at What's in Kelly's Box at Jones Beach, July 24th. We got those from the Free Country Concert Connection on the ride home to Capo Show this afternoon.
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Amanda Lawrence is her name, and she and a friend are on their way to Philadelphia, taking a ride down 95 for Still the Problem tour date August 1st. Morgan Wallen, hopefully not flipping any pianos like he did the other night. You hear about that? He lost the audio in his ear, and he got mad and flipped the piano over. Crowd seemed to like it, though. He was just singing a cappella because the mix wasn't in his ear. Anyway, he's going to be there with Ella Langley for that tour date. And Amanda will, too. She won on us, plus she got hotel and travel. 103.1.

0: Number one for New Country, 103.1. No Wolf, ladies from Chase Matthew. That's called Holding It Down. That's the same guy who sings that song, Darlin'. Robbie Bridges on the job. Blitz was out last Wednesday night. We did our first country night, Station Yards in Ronkonkoma. We're doing one a month, line dancing, prizes, and a whole lot more. Spin to win on that prize wheel, the Wolfpack Party Patrol. Be on the move, too. So make sure to join us. Just, you know, put that in your calendar so you don't forget. Just a couple of Wednesdays away. We're not doing it this week. We're doing one Wednesday a month. And check out more at Check Events at thewolf1031.com.
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0: song.
1: That's Marshmello with Kane Brown. Marshmello's that DJ guy that always wears a helmet, you know, with the smiley face on it. And I'm convinced it's secretly Michael Bolton under there. I don't. Have we ever seen Michael Bolton and Marshmello same place, same time? No, we've not. So that's my theory. Maybe it's Kenny G. I don't know. It's some guy with long, curly, Jerry curl kind of hair. That's, I don't know. It's my little theory on Marshmello. And Robbie Bridges here. I know this is a fact. Congratulations to Amanda Lawrence. Kelly Ford called her up yesterday. Got that grand prize trip. She's on her way to Philadelphia. Morgan Wallen sealed the problem tour date August the 1st. Rocking the Cradle of Liberty for America's birthday this summer. Ella Langley there too. And Amanda's going on us with travel and hotel. Congratulations from the Free Country Concert Connection. One with the Wolf.
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Well,

0: all day long. Phone's been ringing. Who won? Who won? Who is the winner? Who's going to Philadelphia to see Ella Langley and Morgan Wallen? Well, her name is Amanda Lawrence. Kelly called her yesterday, and she'll be there. Still a problem tour. Of course, you know they're going to do that one together. That's her latest, I Can't Love You Anymore. August the 1st, we're going to do travel and hotel for her. You know, fill up the gas tank and all that. We're doing those Shell gas cards, too, courtesy of our friends at Big Loud. So congratulations, Amanda. More winning on the way right here from the Free Country Concert Connection, 103.1 Wolf, including Tim McGraw, Jones Beach, July 24th. Got those coming up. What's in Kelly's box and a ride home today? KFO Show 525. 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

0: You're tuned in to our Sunday morning Top 30 Countdown Show. This guy was the guest DJ, Riley Green. He's here with Ella Langley. Riley was talking about opening another bar. He's got one in Nashville, opening one up in Gatlinburg. So if you're taking a little RV trip, there you go, 103.1 to Wolf.
1: I was all but 22, I think, at the time. 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And it'd been a while,

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I think it's fair to say Knicks fever is taking over the city and the whole area. 103.1 to Wolf, ready for the big game at the Garden tomorrow night. By the way, what's with all these road signs saying plan ahead for FIFA traffic? It's in Jersey at MetLife Stadium. I mean, am I going to have traffic like in Roslyn? What is the deal with these road signs? Freaking me out.

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1: Don't have to leave this.

Gwen Stefani and her band No Doubt have a residency in Vegas right now. Blake Shelton attended his message show last week and did an interview, said he was just so sick of people saying that there's trouble in paradise. Marriage is fine, so stop speculating. Man, that must be stressful, right? Everybody says something.

0: One of his more than 30 number one hits never gets old, baby. There's Jason Aldean. How far does a goodbye go on 103.1? A Wolf and R-O-W-B-Y, Robbie Bridges, making way for the KFO show. Kelly Ford has arrived, and she is in rare form today and ready to go with another Wolf America 250 Summer Tee. You cannot buy those, so that's another Wolf exclusive. You definitely want to get yours, courtesy of friends at Embassy Diner. Also, more tickets to see Tim McGraw, What's in Kelly's Box, 525, Country Tabloid Tee. Ooh, that's not good, and more on, but who knows who's calling in. We had Tim McGraw call in last week, so you never know who might check in with Kelly. On the way.
1: 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And tomorrow, newcomer Graham Barham is dropping by the studio. Going to play some new music for you. It's going to be awesome.
2: 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That show's coming up. You can only get them through us. So you want to win? Well, make sure you're listening to The Wolf. We'll see you tomorrow morning with Big D and Bubba.
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Long Island life is fast, fun, and full of hits. 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

did Megan Maroney get in shape for the Cloud Nine tour that kicked off last weekend and is coming to Barclays Center July the 9th? It's Kelly Ford on 103.1 The Wolf. She wore one of those weighted 15-pound vests to train in. Interesting, because my 15 pounds extra isn't helping me get

The Wolf has the biggest hits, the hottest stars, and the loudest howls in Long Island country. 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

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Oh, you know, I'll fill you in next

0: What does Taylor Swift have to do with cowgirls? Kelly Ford on 103.1 The Wolf. Can you handle it?
1: Are you ready for it?
0: Yeah, if you know, you know. Taylor Swift returning to her country roots on the soundtrack for the new movie.
2: Come on, let's wrangle up the cattle. Round them up, cowboys.
3: Just remember what
0: yes!
3: old dad said, boy, you got a baby.
0: Toy Story 5. She has a country song on the soundtrack. I knew it. I knew you. And it's about our favorite cowgirl, cowgirl Jessie. And you better believe I'm doing a world premiere on my show here Friday afternoon. I knew it. I knew you about cowgirl Jessie from Taylor Swift. I love this. Look, true story. I met Taylor in Denver when I was doing mornings. I did mornings there a long time, raised my kids there, when she was 14 years old. And I respect the hell out of her. She's amazing. So I feel like I love that she's doing a country song right now, just ahead of her wedding. It's exciting. So again, we'll do the world premiere here Friday on The Kelly Ford Show. And I can't wait for that. Can't wait for Toy Story 5 that hits theaters June 19th. Favorite Toy Story movie? 3. Although it wrecked me. When he goes off to college? Come on! All right, thank you for indulging me there. How about I reward you? You know, America's turning 250 this year. 250 years old, which is pretty exciting, don't you think? 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
3: Sunrise Highway, westbound, busy, but you are moving coming off Horse Block Road through Hospital Road. And on the eastbound side, you're jamming going through the Oakdale Merge. On Sacticos Parkway, north and southbound, just a lot of extra cars going into Pine Air Drive. LIE, eastbound side, some volume delays off of Sacticos Parkway going through Vets Highway.
4: 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Your caller 10. Hello, dude. Hello. You there?
5: Oh, that is good. 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Thank God.
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5: 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I'm from Holbrook.
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5: I love it.
4: Yeah. Go in and ask us what's for dinner. We've got more of those coming. Just keep listening for your chance to score those an hour from now. Getting you into our Live from the Wolf Den later this month with newcomers Jacob Hackworth and Shane Prophet. 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

Long Island, it's your ride or die bestie, Kelly Ford. I was talking about America 250. Well, now you can drink like a founding father this summer. Sam Adams is bringing back four beers made by, from the actual recipes of our country's OGs, like George Washington. And the price is very patriotic, $17.76.

Shot in Nashville, two parts New York attitude, and shake it till it howls. You just made The Wolf. 103.1, Long Island's country. Warning, may cause spontaneous line dancing in the break room.

0: 103.1 The Wolf. I'm not one to gossip, but here I go. All right, Morgan Wallen seems to have acknowledged the whole hullabaloo around his piano flipping incident that happened last weekend in Denver. Before I share that with you, let me recap in case you missed it. So, mid-encore Friday night in Denver, he was doing Sand in My Boots, which is, if you've ever been to a Morgan show, you know he does that. Just him alone on the stage with a piano. Apparently, he couldn't hear the piano through his monitor, so he rage quit, stood up, finished the whole song a cappella, then walked back over and flipped the piano clean over on stage. The crowd went nuts because his voice sounded so incredible with nothing behind it. And next night, he sat down at the brand new piano and said, let's see if this one works tonight. So now back to his response to that. He posted on TikTok, and it's a little hard to tell if he was joking, trolling the whole controversy, or just still kind of mad, because based on his outfit, it looks like the video was filmed before the second night in Denver, Saturday night, when things went fine. All right, it's not much. Here you go.
1: Hey, I just want you guys to know that right now this piano is working. That's what they told me last night.
0: Yeah, he's in the same outfit. And what's funny is, you know, yesterday I was talking about how strong he is. It's just a little piano. It's not like, I was imagining this big baby grand. It's like a red piano. So there you go. There's Morgan's response.
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13: Sunrise Highway, westbound, busy, but you are moving coming off Horse Block Road through Hospital Road. And on the eastbound side, you're jamming going through the Oakdale Merge. On Sacticos Parkway, north and southbound, just a lot of extra cars going into Pioneer Drive. LIE, eastbound side, some volume delays off of Sacticos Parkway going through Vets Highway.
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you love the Puppy Bowl, you're going to love World Pup. Yep. Kelly Ford on 103.1 The Wolf. It's the soccer version on Animal Planet. Starts June 10th in honor of the World Cup. There's even a referee. 48 rescue pets playing soccer to raise adoption awareness.

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I can promise you I am about to let you down. It's Kelly Ford, and coming up next, ooh, that's not good. On 103.1 The Wolf, but first, Tucker Wetmore and his washboard abs.

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0: Darling.
1: Dang, Chase Matthews Savage to Ridgelines. It's Kelly Ford on 103.1 The Wolf. 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
1: Every day, I go to great lengths to find really, really disturbing stories on the interwebs and create even more disturbing punchlines. That's on me. Story number one, from workplaces across the country, where today, FYI, is National Leave the Office Early Day. There's still time for you to do that.
5: It's not good.
1: Well, yeah, it is not good for you because you're lucky it's not National Leave the Studio Early Day, because then you wouldn't have to hear this. Ooh, story number two, from New York City, where sadly a family mourning the loss of their dad was literally shocked when they went to attend his wake and instead found a stranger in his coffin.
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1: There is a dead ringer not good joke there, but I don't want to do it. Just, you, yeah. Story number three, from Peacock, where Love Island revealed this season's 12 new contestants.
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1: 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Traffic.
2: Sunrise westbound, very busy going through East Patchogue and in both directions through the Oakdale Merge on Satchel's Parkway. Southbound merge and delays coming off the LIE. LIE eastbound side, heavy volume delays coming off of Satchel's Parkway, heading through Vets Highway and into Ronkonkoma.
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Coming up just before 5:01:03:01, The Wolves live from the Wolf Den. The double headliner, Shane Prophet, Jacob Hathworth. I got the hookup for you. Jeez, coming up on 103.1 The Wolf. New from Bailey Zimmerman. Why?

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5: 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The volume's not broken. We are.

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0: 103.1 The Wolf, kicking off summer with Live from the Wolf Den on June 26th. And there's only one way in. That's to listen to 103.1 The Wolf. You never know when it's going to happen. We got two rising stars. Jacob Hackworth. What took you so long to tell me goodbye? And this guy, Shane Prophet. I love this song. Yeah, long live country. Hello, you are caller 10.
1: Oh, my God.
0: Congratulations. What's your name? Where are you from?
1: That is so awesome. Thank you. You really made my day.
0: Oh, that's the best part of my job. Like, I just get to give stuff away, make people happy.
1: Oh, that's perfect.
0: Who did I just make happy?
1: Kelly Sozio.
0: All right, Kelly, you are on the VIP list. Tell everybody else who they need to listen to get on it to.
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12: Sunrise westbound, crawling, getting into Hospital Road, and again coming off Lakeland Ave through the Oakdale Merge. Eastbound delays started about Route 111. On the LIE eastbound side, heavy volume coming off Satchiko's Parkway, going through Vets Highway, Sunken Middle Parkway southbound. You are bunched up from New Highway all the way down to the Satchiko's Parkway changeover.
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What's in Kelly's box is on the way next here on 103.1 The Wolf. Tim McGraw tickets on the line, so keep it right here. We'll play the game after this new one from Chase Matthew. Hold it.

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3: 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Traffic.
4: Sunrise westbound crash reported between exit 63 and exit 62. And then you have heavy congestion both directions through the Oakdale merge. Sunken Metal Parkway southbound bunched up. Northern State Parkway merge down to the Santa Cruz Parkway changeover. And on the LIE, lots of volume delays. Melville, Brentwood, Hoppog, and Ronkonkoma.
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6: What's in Kelly's box? Ox.
7: Okay, friends, the clue is up on the gram at the Kelly Ford at Wolf Long Island. Forgive the delay. Hi, I'm Kelly. It is my magical box. And every day, something comes out of there I just can't explain. I don't know where it got its powers, but on the line this week, first person to figure it out based on the secret hint online and the clues I'm about to give you gets to go see Tim McGraw Jones Beach July 24th. You're definitely not thinking about it this time of year. Oh, by the way, yesterday it was animal crackers. You were dying to know what that was. You're not thinking about it this time of year. It'll get you where you're going. I have no idea how to use it. You're not thinking about it this time of year. It'll get you where you're going. I have no idea how to use it. 631-955-1031. There are the clues that, combined with the secret hint up online, will get those guesses going. So bring it on and carry on. 631-955-1031. Let's go.

0: 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It's Keith Purves.
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0: box.
1: Yes, what could it be? Welcome to Long Island's favorite guessing game. My magical cardboard box, friends. Kelly Ford. Yesterday it was animal crackers. Today there's something in there that could win you Tim McGraw tickets to Jones Beach. July 24th. Here are the on-air clues. You're probably not thinking about it this time of year. It'll get you where you're going. I have no idea how to use it. Let's get your guesses going. 631-955-1031.
2: I know that it's a dog sled, Kelly.
1: Do you know that? I'm sorry. Doggone it.
3: Like, could it be a coffin or a casket?
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0: What's in my box today? You're not thinking about this time of year. It'll get you where you're going. I have no idea how to use it. 631-955-1031. Let's see what we get.
1: A snowmobile. Is it snowshoes?
0: Oh, really good.

0: Charlie Ford at Wolf Long Island. Here are the on-air clues so far. You're not thinking about anything like this time of year. It'll get you where you're going. And I definitely don't know how to use it. 631-955-1031. Not a dog sled, not a snowboard coffin. No, not a coffin. Not snowshoes, not a snowmobile. Let's see what we got.
1: Hey, is it a toboggan?
2: Ice skate?
1: Snow blower?
2: Is it a Zodiac?
0: What's a Zodiac?
2: A Zodiac is like when in Antarctica.
0: Ooh, going to on the water. Those are so cool. That would have been awesome.
2: Santa's sled?
0: That's a great guess, though. 631-955-1031.
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18: Sunrise westbound accident between exit 63 and exit 62 has things backed up past Old Riverhead Road. And further westbound, more heavy congestion getting through the Oakdale Merge. On the LIE eastbound side, heavy volume delays, Melville, Brentwood, Hoppog, and Ronkonkoma. And on the Northern State Parkway, east and westbound, just merging delays getting through Walt Whitman Road.
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0: Tim McGraw tickets if you can answer this question.
1: What's in Kelly's box? Ox.
0: Yeah, yesterday it was animal crackers. Something new came out of there today, like it does every day. My box delivers, that's for sure. First person to figure it out gets to go see the Pawn Shop Guitar Tour, July 24th at Jones Beach.
1: And he said, someday I hope you get the chance to live like you were dying.
0: Tim McGraw coming to Jones Beach. You got the secret clue up on the gram at the

0: This went on a little longer than I thought today. It's Long Island's favorite guessing game. What came out of my magical box today on 103.1 The Wolf? Well, let me go over the clues with you. Where are the clues? Yeah. You're not thinking about it this time of year. It'll get you where you're going. I have no idea how to use one of these things. Not a dog sled, not a snowboard, not snowshoes, not a snowmobile. Let's check out the Coles.
1: The North Star.
0: Wouldn't that be lovely if that came out of my box, illuminating her for all the world to see?
2: Bobsled? Skis.
0: That's a red hot guess, honestly. Skis are kind of part of it.
3: Ooh.
0: Big hint that there's only one thing left. 631-955-1031.

From the Gold Coast to the Hamptons. From Jones Beach to Fire Island. Long Island knows who's boss. The Wolf has the biggest hits, the hottest stars, and the loudest howl. 103.1 The Wolf, Long Island's country.

0: I'm not sure what my box was trying to prove today, if I'm being honest. Skateboard on 103.1 The Wolf. Every day something new comes out of my magical cardboard box. Yesterday it was animal crackers. What is it today? Winner gets to go see Tim McGraw at Jones Beach July 24th on his pawn shop guitar tour. I like it, I love it. Yeah, there's that secret clue up online that obviously have people going in a certain direction. Dog sled, no. Snowboard, no. Coffin, what? Snow shoes, nope. Snowmobile. Let's hit the phones. Hello.
1: Hi, is it a sleigh?
0: But sleigh queen, sleigh.
1: Is it a ski lift? Oh, it's hot. Is it a reindeer?
0: That's such a good guess. It does fly, though.
2: Ski plane.
0: Yes, it's a ski plane. Yay. Somebody's happy.
2: We got some crazy people over here.
0: I love that. What are y'all's names? Where are you from?
2: Steve from Pat Dog.
0: Imagine my surprise when that came out of my box today.
2: Holy moly. You had a wedding over here.
0: Well, I'm freezing in the studio. Tell everybody what the secret clue was online.
2: Secret clue is North Pole, to find the North Pole.
0: Everybody had the right idea, but you know how my box is.
2: Yes, you'll keep it interesting.
0: I hope you and your crew enjoy Tim McGraw Jones Beach July 24th.
2: Thank you so much. Appreciate it.
0: Now, if your rowdy crew there and Patchogue Steve could just tell everybody what game they need to play and where they need to play tomorrow at 5:25 for their Tim tickets.
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16: Sunrise westbound, heavy residual delays going through exit 62 and exit 63 because of an earlier accident that has been cleared. And on the eastbound side, you've got volume delays aplenty going through the Oakdale Merge. On the LIE eastbound side, you got more congestion delays. That goes Parkway through Vets Highway and into Ronkonkoma. On Sunken Middle Parkway southbound, you're all bunched up. Northern State Parkway Merge down to the Sat goes Parkway changeover.
3: Peanut butter and jelly, Long Island Country and Kelly. 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

did Megan Maroney get in shape for the Cloud 9 tour that kicked off last weekend and is coming to the Barclays Center July the 9th? It's Kelly Ford on 103.1 The Wolf. Well, she worked out with a 15-pound weighted vest she wore on the treadmill and at rehearsals. Wow, interesting. My extra 15 pounds isn't helping me get snatched.

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0: More like, let's row, girls. Are you following the story of this woman, a New York woman who's rowing from California to Hawaii? It's your girl, Kelly Ford, 1031 The Wolf. I'm fascinated with it. I don't know about you. I thought I'd end with it because it's very inspiring and it makes me feel like, man, I need to move more. 31-year-old Kelsey Fendler is from upstate. And this week she took off on a journey from California to Hawaii, rowing all the way there by herself. It's like 2,400 nautical miles battling massive seas in the Pacific. And it could take her anywhere from 60 to 90 days. And get this, if she pulls it off, and I hope she does, she'll be the youngest woman ever to do it. So I can't resist. You row, girl. You row. All right, I'm going to be back here tomorrow at 3. I can't wait to see you. Another edition episode of What's in Kelly's Box at 525 for those Tim McGraw tickets. I've got the exclusive Wolf America 250 t-shirts and the hookup for you to go to our kickoff to summer live from the Wolf Den with Jacob Hackworth and Shane Proffitt. There's so much going on. Yeah, it's a fun place to be, so I'll see you back here tomorrow at 3.
2: 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And tomorrow, newcomer Graham Barham is dropping by the studio. Going to play some new music for you. It's going to be awesome.
3: Plus, speaking of music, you could be winning your way in for Shane Proffitt and Jacob Hackworth. That show's coming up. You can only get them through us. So you want to win? We'll make sure you're listening to The Wolf. We'll see you tomorrow morning with Big D and Bubba.
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17: Sunrise westbound, heavy residual delays going through exit 62 and exit 63 because of an earlier accident that has been cleared. And on the eastbound side, you've got volume delays aplenty going through the Oakdale Merge. On the LIE eastbound side, you got more congestion delays. Satco's Parkway through Vets Highway and into Ronkonkoma. On Sunken Middle Parkway southbound, you're all bunched up. Northern State Parkway merge down to the Satco's Parkway changeover.
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0: This is Blitz on 103.1 The Wolf, getting you home on the late night drive. Feels really great. The nice weather actually sticking around for once. All week, Robbie Burgess and Kelly Ford trying to put you on the list for our next private concert, bringing Shane Prophet and Jacob Hackenworth right here to Farmingdale. Getting you started, got some Chase Matthew on The Wolf.
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keep listening. Just maybe seeing this guy live this month. Robbie Bridges and Kelly Ford all week trying to put you on the list for our next private concert. Bringing this guy to do a show over at 317 on Main Street right here in Farmingdale. Jane Proffitt, his song Long Live Country on The Wolf.

0: Chris Jansen on 103.1 The Wolf, your free country concert connection. 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All week, your favorite game, What's in Kelly's Box? The prize? She's hooking it up with a pair of tickets to the sold-out Tim McGraw concert. So make sure you tune in. 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
13: Looking ahead at what's on the schedule for overnight road work tonight, starting up at 10, Walt Whitman Road southbound, two lanes out, Sweet Hollow Road to the LIE South Service Road, Broad Hollow Road, a lane out between Broadway and East 23rd Street. Route 25, one lane out both sides at Dix Hills Road, and on Wisconsin Highway, eastbound, one lane out, Townline Road to Gibbs Pond Road. Vets Highway, two lanes blocked between Grundy and Broadway Avenues, LIE east and westbound lane out between Old Country Road and Half Hollow Road, and Sunrise westbound, two lanes blocked, exits 57 through 56.
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The Knicks starting the NBA Finals tomorrow night playing the San Antonio Spurs. And I will be watching the game from right here. So if you happen to be rolling through our parking lot and see some pretty crazy movements from our top floor window, yeah, don't be surprised. It's just me. 103.1 The Wolf. Got some Jordan Davis.

Masters of the Universe coming out in theaters on Friday. And I know I'm only 25, but I had a He-Man and a Skeletor action figure when I was younger. My dad also made me watch a good bit of the cartoons too. So I kind of know what I'm talking about, at least a little bit. Got some new country from Kane Brown. His song, Woman, on the Wolf.

0: 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I'm gonna need some whiskey
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0: Oh my gosh.
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And all week, Robbie Bridges is at work, Perk. He's trying to put you on the list. He's dropping a keyword, and if you're lucky, you and a friend, you're going to be at that show. So make sure to tune in. Robbie's dropping that keyword every day at 2 o'clock on The Wolf.